0: saying U.S. forces conducted strikes on three Iranian oil tankers after Iran launched missiles at an American aircraft carrier and a destroyer.
1: This is obviously an attempted provocation by Tehran. The whole idea of Iran firing ballistic missiles at American sailors on open waters. CENTCOM saying an aircraft carrier and a guided missile destroyer successfully evaded multiple unprovoked Iranian attacks. No Americans were harmed, even as they were being fired at.
0: ABC's Stephen Portnoy. Russian state media reports U.S. envoy Steve Witkoff and Jared Kushner have concluded a meeting in Russia with President Vladimir Putin, hoping to hammer out a deal on Ukraine, the Kremlin calling it substantive, constructive, and exceptionally candid. The federal judge handling the legal battle over new U.S. Postal Service mail rules to comply with President Trump's executive order extended a block of the rules for the November midterm elections, again finding them likely unlawful. This is ABC News.
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figure a way to get a message back home. But I was out of know that the wreckage of my plane had been picked up and spotted in my girl in Lover's Lane. And meanwhile, back in the States.

Meanwhile, back in the jungle.

showers here. It was nice to see a little bit of rainfall on Saturday. Now, as we get into our Sunday, we have a chance for a few pop-up showers and thunderstorms. The heat and humidity continues with forecast highs back in the 90s. 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Save

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1: 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I'm meteorologist Mike Witcher from the East Tennessee Weather Center. And remember to always get the latest forecast weather updates with the East Tennessee Weather app.
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0: showers here. It was nice to see a little bit of rainfall on Saturday. Now, as we get into our Sunday, we have a chance for a few pop-up showers and thunderstorms. The heat and humidity continues with forecast highs back in the 90s. 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That's your latest forecast. I'm meteorologist Mike Witcher from the East Tennessee Weather Center. And remember to always get the latest forecast weather updates with the East Tennessee Weather app.
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1: ABC News, I'm Dave Packer. In an attempt to revive a stalled peace talk between Russia and Ukraine, U.S. envoy Steve Witkoff and Jared Kushner met with Russian President Vladimir Putin at the Kremlin today. Now they're set to meet in Kyiv with Ukrainian President Volodymyr Zelensky tomorrow. Iran launching missiles at an American aircraft carrier and a destroyer.
2: The response, the U.S. today firing an Iranian oil tankers, three of them described as part of a shadow network that funds the Iranian Revolutionary Guard. CENTCOM's commander saying in a statement, quote, "Let the message to the IRGC be clear. If you shoot at two of our ships, we will impose an even higher economic cost, taking out three of yours."
1: That's ABC's Stephen Portnoy. A chunk of the ceiling of the Kennedy Center's grand foyer fell last night amid heavy rain in the D.C. area. Nobody injured, according to the Kennedy Center, but a spokesperson saying that the incident's another example of the urgent need to close and renovate the center. This is ABC News.
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right. Hi, everybody. So do you love the word groovy? Is that fun? Is that 60s or not? Maybe a little 50s and 60s. Cousins, come with me into the corner. Let's have a little calm talk for a few moments. Well, tonight, a very special show. First of all, let me see if, let me welcome everybody to the show. If you are brand new to me, well, if you're brand new to Cousin Brici, I welcome you. I'm so happy to have you with me. I'm a hugger, and I'm hugging the microphones right now, and I welcome you. We're going to become good friends for the next many, many years. Now, normally our show is 4 live hours, and I mean live, very live hours, as you know. Tonight, something a little special. First of all, it's Labor Day. It's the official end of summer. Isn't it? I don't know how you feel about that, but I'm not thrilled, but we'll make it. We'll do all right. We got a beautiful fall coming up. So we're going to do 2 hours live, and it has become our tradition. I record every year a 4-hour special, a Labor Day special, celebrating the United States and the world and workers. And we record this, and we're going to play back two hours of the 4-hour special, the first 2 hours. And then the other 2 hours you can find on our Red Apple Audio and Music Network. They're there somewhere. You'll find them. You'll figure it out. So let's get to work. By the way, you know, on this show, we don't do anything political. Everything is in the air. Well, on the air, and it's our Green Park. And we just keep it to the music. Music be the food of love. Play on.

it is the lady, everybody. That's a nice way to raise the curtain on this show. So, first of all, happy, happy Labor Day to people listening in our nation and all over the world. We're saluting to the workers of the world. And this is your day. Hope it's your day to relax a little bit. So, happy and, I like to say, safe Labor Day. And we'll be on the air now until 8 o'clock live. And then, a real interesting show. First 2 hours of a four-hour show that I did for the network. And that celebrates, it celebrates all of us with the great timeless music that you're going to love. Ladies and gentlemen, the Supremes.

0: Yeah, go Diana and the Supremes, everybody. That doesn't get too much better than that, huh? Little Motown. What would you like to hear? I'd love to play it for you on this special Labor Day weekend show. Happy, happy holidays, everybody. 800-848-9222. All right, let's take a phone call right now. Cousin Rick is here. Cousin Isaac is here. Elias is here. And we are well maintained and manned, as we say. Let's go to Paul in Colorado. I noticed what I said, Colorado. See that? Hiya, Paul. How are you? It's Cousin Brucey.
1: Hi, Bruce, buddy. Happy anniversary for WABC, and happy Labor Day weekend, my friend.
0: Well, thank you very much, Paul. Well, now, where are you today? You're out with your groups, or what are you doing?
1: I'll be out with my group next Saturday, but so I figured I'd call in today because tomorrow is Allison and Kimberly's birthday.
0: Oh, well, we got to make note of that. And what are we playing, Cousin Paul?
1: We are going to play You're the One That I Want from Greece.
0: Yeah, I love that.
1: And Kimberly. And it's I want to dedicate to the Brucey Group, Lindsay Ann, Ben, Paige, everybody and everybody else. Thank you.
0: thank you very much, Cousin Paul. Boy, I'm glad you didn't mention the group. We'd be here for a half hour, you know, type of thing.

that's John, everybody. John Travolta with Olivia. Nice, huh? Well, I'm Grease Cousins. Did you see Grease when it was on Broadway? Interesting. 800-848-9222. I was in it for about 2 weeks, and I did a lot of things on Broadway with that show, which I will never forget. It was a great experience. I want to say hi to Cousin Carm Phillips. Now, Carm Phillips is listening to us on the San Carlos Apache Reservation in San Carlos, Arizona. So, my cousin's in Arizona. When you see my cousin Carm Phillips, you say, I said hello to him, will you, on the reservation. Thank you so much, Carm. Love hearing from you. You're listening to Cousin Breezy, and we have the Isley Brothers. The Brothers Isley.

0: I like that. Try that. Try a dress called twirling. Yep. Can you do that? Yeah, you did it. Hi, everybody. Cousin Brice here. Happy Labor Day weekend. I hope it's going to be a nice one for your family and a lot of hot dogs and beer. And but just remember why we're here for. We owe a lot of people a lot of great things, our military especially, right? How they take good care of us and our leaders. And once in a while, a little thought of how lucky we are to be here in America. 800-848-9222. Happy, happy Labor Day. In a couple moments, Dell Vikings. I'm your cousin Brice.
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1: Now!
2: All right, this is off of my cousin, Rhonda. Hi, Rhonda. Hey, Brucey, a birthday shout-out for Sandra. Now, Sandra's Big Rich's wife, you know. Her birthday is tomorrow, and that'll be, tomorrow. Happy birthday. Well, it was last week or something, right? I want you to play Daydream Believer for her, for Sandra, and that's her favorite song. She loved Davy Jones. I think we all did. I think we all love Davy Jones and miss him. You're with Cousin Brucey, everybody. It's Saturday night.

JV, everybody. Hi, the Monkees. What do you want to hear? Let me know what's going on. Call me. Write to me, right? And we'd love to take care of you. I want to say hi to Jimmy Jones. Jimmy was the guy, we used to call him JJ. JJ Jones. He was a stage manager at Westbury Music Fair. He listens all the time. And he was always such a great help to me and all the TV and radio that we did down there. So, JJ, a pleasure. Pleasure to know that you're in the audience. Cousins, how about some Drifters music? That's what I might have moved for. Yeah, this one here. Play it.

0: Hey, by the Drifters, my friends, the Drifters. So we'd love to play for what you want to hear. Now, remember, tonight, very special Labor Day special. And put that in bold and caps, all caps. So tonight, we're going to be on the air till 8 o'clock live. And then we're going to switch over to a show that I did for this Labor Day. A Labor Day show, which will be featured on a lot of our network affiliates, on the Red Apple Network affiliates. So stand by. Adventure, it's all yours, cousins. Stand by. We have everything for you, the music and the love.
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2: Well, it sure was nice to see a little bit of rainfall on Saturday. Now, as we get into our Sunday, we have a chance for a few pop-up showers and thunderstorms. The heat and humidity continues with forecast highs back in the 90s. 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That's your latest forecast. I'm meteorologist Mike Witcher from the East Tennessee Weather Center. And remember to always get the latest forecast weather updates with the East Tennessee Weather app.
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Yeah, Cousin Spooshy here in your radio. Music radio on a special weekend. Hey, happy Labor Day. A great holiday for us. And I hope that you're off. A lot of people are working, huh? Including moi. We have a special guest tonight, and I'm looking forward to talking to Phil Talota. Now, Phil is one of the Winstons, great group, you know, Color and Father, and he has a surprise for me, so I asked him to come on this special show. I think I know what the surprise is. We'll find out. All right, you know what you have? Let me have Buddy Holly. You have that up for me now? Get Buddy Holly ready so we can get that all set. Buddy Holly had so many amazing songs, and this one's right on the list. Oh boy. And let me know when you're set there. All right, you got it? All right, one, two, Buddy Holly, you.

0: Yeah, Buddy Holly on the Brucey Trolley. Love to say that. 800-848-9222. Hope everybody's getting ready to enjoy themselves and give some thought once in a while during the day how lucky we all are. You know what I'm saying? You know. 800-848-9222. All right, let me go to my phones. Let's go to Nova Scotia. Always love that. I love that country. I love that. Jody and I visited there, and amazing. On the map, it looks so tiny, right? It took me from the boat landing to where we were going, and I forgot the name of it. It took 13 hours. I mean, you have to drive a little slowly, but it ain't too tiny a spot. Danny in Nova Scotia.
1: Hey.
0: Come on in, my friend. How are you?
1: Hi, Bruce. Hi, Cousin Brucey. How are you?
0: Very good, Danny. I always remember my our time in Nova Scotia, and I'm looking forward to coming back there someday with Jody. We both had a great time.
1: We'd love to have you.
0: Well, wonderful. Thank you so much, Danny. What's happening in Nova Scotia? Any kind of celebrations we should know about?
1: No, we celebrate Labor Day just as my American cousins do, and this is the start of a long weekend, so nothing much different.
0: But so now when you celebrate Labor Day, do you have barbecues and picnics and hot dogs and pretzels and beer and things like that? You do the same
1: thing? Of course, weather permitting.
0: Yeah, of course. Okay, well, that goes without saying, weather. What am I playing for you, Cousin Danny?
1: I just wanted to thank you. I've been listening to you since my $6 transistor radio on my pillow at night when I was, a number of years ago. But would you kindly play Ragdoll by the Four Seasons for me, please?
0: What's up? Ragdoll. Okay, we'll get that up for you. And do you want to dedicate that to anybody?
1: No, just all my friends in the whole wide world.
0: Oh, the whole wide world. And that's how we're reaching it today, Danny. We're reaching them.
1: Indeed.

0: Yeah, nice. Ragdoll, everybody. Thank you very much, Nanny. Nanny lives in Nova Scotia, and cousins all over the world joining us for our Saturday night adventure. Saturday date night. Saturday night with the music. 800-848-9222. I'm your cousin Brucey, and at 8 o'clock tonight, we're going to give you a good two-hour preview of our special Labor Day show that we did for this year, and I think you're going to enjoy it very, very much. Cousins, it's Chuck Berry time.
1: Whoa, whoa. You know, I'm almost grown. Whoa, whoa.

Yes, indeed, day. Hey, everybody, your cousin here, and here's a note here from Diane of Florida. And Diane says, "Hey, cousin Rishi, you know it's been a little over a year since Connie Francis left us. Has it been that long? A year already? Wow." She was truly one of the most exceptional female pop singers of our lives, and she was. Could you play it, Cousin Brucey? One of her number one songs, Everybody's Somebody's Fool, and she'll always be fondly remembered. Let me tell you, absolutely true. Diana, Florida, thank you, honey.

0: That's Sue Thompson, everybody. Sue Thompson in your radios. Your cousin BC on a special Labor Day weekend broadcast. And at 8 o'clock tonight, you're going to get a nice sample, a good preview of our this year's Labor Day special. I think you're going to enjoy it. That's going to be featured on the network all over the... And it actually runs 4 hours, but you're going to hear 2 hours of them. 800-848-9222. Let's go to Brooklyn and Cousin Phyllis. Hello, Phyllis. How are you? It's Cousin Brucey.
1: Hello, Cousin Brucey. This is Phyllis from Brooklyn, and I want to ask you to play a song for my husband, Mike, and I. We're married 48 years this year.
0: Well, congratulations. Hold on. 48 years. That's fabulous. Coming up. Where'd you meet him, Phyllis?
1: We met on jury duty, believe it or not.
0: All right. Was he guilty or innocent, your husband?
1: He was guilty of being handsome.
0: Oh, there you go. Good for you. Phyllis, what am I going to play for you?
1: We would like to hear Coney Island Baby since it's the end of the summer, and we would like to...
0: Wonderful... romantic song. And Jody and I both love that. You want to say something romantic to this fella?
1: Yes, I want to say I love you, Mike, and let's go for another 47 years together.
0: God bless you. Yes.

Well, boy, I'd like to go back to Coney Island a little bit, down to Nathan's, get a hot dog or something. Hello, Cousin Brucey. This comes from Cousin John Herman of Calabash, North Carolina. Says, I'd like you to consider a request on Saturday. Two possibilities, Brucey. First, Stone Soul Picnic from 68. The second, Hot Fun of the Summertime. And can Jody pick it for us? That's John Herman, Calabash, North Carolina. Yeah, I asked Jody. She picked this one.

That phone, that's a Sly and the Family Stone, everybody. You're listening to Gus and Busey, and we're playing the hits, the best music in the world. And tonight, our Labor Day special, at 8 o'clock. You're going to love it. Stand by, cousins.

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1: ABC News, I'm Dave Packer. As the Nepal-Tibet region continues to recover from that deadly flash flood, more miracle stories.
2: 10 days after a wall of ice, rock, and mud tore through a Himalayan valley, killing more than 1,300 victims, two more people have been rescued. And amid those rescue efforts, construction underway on a makeshift bridge to replace one of the many bridges destroyed in the flash floods. Nepalese officials say if the weather cooperates, it could be completed within 5 days. Alex Stone, ABC News, Los Angeles.
1: U.S. Envoy Steve Witkoff and Jared Kushner met today with Russia's leader, hoping to hammer out a deal and stall a full-scale invasion of Ukraine. Next stop for Witkoff and Kushner, Kyiv, and a meeting with Ukrainian President Zelensky. CENTCOM says an aircraft carrier and a guided missile destroyer successfully evaded multiple unprovoked Iranian attacks. No Americans were harmed in response to U.S. Today firing at 3 Iranian oil tankers. This is ABC News.
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1: All right, my friends, here we go. Hour number two of this special Labor Day holiday show. And a very interesting thing is going to happen right now. I think I am very excited about that. Bring that down now. There you go. Thank you. Remember on Father's Day, which was in June of this year, we had the Winstons on, right? Color and Father. You know the song, a million seller song. Well, Phil Tolotta was our guest that night, our special visitor. He's co-lead vocals, plays the organ for them, and really a talented man, Phil Tolotta. And by the way, the Winstons won the Grammy in 1970 for the best R&B song. Just want you to know. Well, on that show, well, yeah, I'm going to let Phil get on. Phil, how are you tonight? I'm so happy to hear you here.
2: I'm doing fine. How are you?
1: Just great. Well, I was told by Steve that you had some very good news for me. Now, I remember during our visit in June, which, by the way, was quite a nice visit. I really enjoyed meeting you. That I said to you, Phil, what about, like a lot of people, are you keeping a journal? And you've said, not a bad idea. All right? I'm going to turn it over to you. Tell everybody what happened. This is great.
2: Well, I actually took your advice. You were my incentive to get this thing going. I'd always thought about memoirs, and so I went into my files and my boxes and stuff and came up with some bios and promo stuff and started writing in longhand different experiences with the Winstons. And I got with my friend Michael Milhone, who recommended a former classmate of his, Stan Arthur, who very technical guy, who helped me pull this all together.
1: Wow.
2: Yeah.
1: That makes me feel, you just gave me a chill, that makes me feel so, it's so nice to know that once in a while somebody takes your advice. Because certainly my kids don't. All right, so that's wonderful. So what is the book called, first of all?
2: Color Him Music.
1: All right, Color Him Daddy. All right, I have actually the cover. Am I going to flip? I have your cover here. I don't have the book yet. I'm going to get it. But I have the cover here. And the cover is very, how do we say, 60s, 70s, almost psychedelic.
2: It gives me that kind of feeling. It is. It's very psychedelic. I figured with the Color Him theme, they would make it really colorful.
1: Well, let me tell you, it is, my cousin, it is colorful. It is colorful. And you have a lot of photographs and memories in it, huh?
2: Yeah, I got about 20 or so photos in the middle of the book that tie everything together.
1: Wonderful.
2: Also, my own personal journey and musical experiences beyond the Winstons and before. So I kind of put all that in a non-linear type of almost cinematic telling.
1: Wonderful.
2: Which comes from,
1: Good idea.
2: Yeah.
1: Phil, I think what you did is so important. I mean, I'm thrilled that I had a little part to say in it, but I am so thrilled that you did this because it doesn't happen enough, and it's all disappearing, you know, and I'm just thinking about 50 years from now or something, and your experiences with this group, this Grammy Award-winning group, should be documented, and you did it. When can we get the book?
2: Well, it's on sale now on Amazon. It just came out September 1st. Also, the ebook is available, and so it's been out a couple of days, and I had a lot of positive feedback already.
1: Great. You're getting positive feedback from me now. Congratulations, and I'm so happy that this happened, Phil. And you're going to keep in touch?
2: Yeah. Yeah, I would. Would want to just say I hope your listeners who were around in those days can really relate to this, or people, young people who would like to know what it was like back then, could relate to this also.
1: Well, you got both markets, and they do. You're absolutely on the money. Well, good luck. Congratulations. I look forward to hearing more, and let me hear from you again. Will you, Phil Tolano?
2: I certainly will. Thank you very much. It's great talking to you again.
1: Same. Oh, I'm so thrilled. Congratulations. Isn't that great? And that is so nice. It's nice, you know, Rick, once in a while when somebody listens to you. Take your advice. I love it. Ladies and gentlemen, I'm your cousin, Brucey. That was Phil Tolano, and his book is out. Isn't that great?

Yeah, nice, huh? Sam Cooke for you. See, that was interesting. I love when we follow through with certain things that happen with our guests, and that's great. Well, happy Labor Day, everybody. Our Labor Day special, Cousin Brucey, and at 8 o'clock tonight, you're going to get a nice peek at this year's Labor Day special that we're doing for the network. And you're going to hear the first couple hours of that. I want to say hi to Cousin Joe Chan. Hey, Joe, how are you? Best wishes to you, and so nice hearing from you. He's the owner of a Mr. T's Barbershop out there in Johnstown, Pennsylvania. And he sponsors this show on their local station out there, WCRO 102.9 FM in Johnstown, Pennsylvania. Joe, thank you so much, and I'm so happy that you enjoy listening to the program. Always have. This goes out to Josh and Mary, and they're listening to us in Washington, D.C., celebrating their second anniversary. They love this song by the Ad Libs.

0: up, do up, diddy. Boy from New York City. Hi, everybody. Cousin BC there. 800-848-9222. It's all here for you and, tonight at 8 o'clock. And our special, going to get a little sneak preview of the Labor Day special that I did for our Red Apple Audio Network. And that's going to be fun. That'll be a two-hour little snippet for you. All right, what do I have here? Let's, how about going to Islip, New York? Islip out in the island. Cousin Jim, I think, is standing by. Hiya, Jim. Are you there?
1: Yes, I am.
0: Good. I'm glad. Jim, how are things out there in Islip? What kind of weather are you having?
1: We had some nice weather today, but we also had a shower at about 6 o'clock.
0: Oh. Well,
1: no
0: the
1: problem.
0: Little shower brings December flowers. No, that's not
1: something.
0: Right.
1: Yeah.
0: Something like that.
1: Snow.
0: You're yeah. Right. Did you have a good summer, Jim?
1: Yes, we did. I spoke to you, I think, 2 or 3 years ago when we were dropping our kids off at college, and it was a hard time for us, and you helped us get through it.
0: Yeah.
1: So now we're 3 years into it, and we do a lot better.
0: Sure. Hey, listen, Jim, 3 years, you better do more than a lot better.
1: Yeah.
0: By now.
1: The kids are away, and they're listening to you up in Cortland, New York, in college.
0: Great. Well, say hello to them.
1: Right now.
0: Say hello right now to them. Say hello, Jim.
1: Hi, Ari. Hi, Joe. How you doing? Hope you're having a great time.
0: Oh, kids,
1: Lucy's going to play some song for you.
0: Yeah. Cousins, your parents miss you very, very much. Give them a call after this is over, okay? Tell them how much you love them. What are we playing for them, Jim?
1: We're going to play All Summer Long by the Beach Boys.
0: Okay, great. You kids, I want you to call your parents right now. Hear me? Tell them how much you love them. Thank you, Jim.
1: Thank you.

0: Yeah, the guys on the beach, everybody. High tide, be careful. Hey, have a safe time if you're at the beach, by the way. I haven't looked at the weather situation, but it's evidently everyone's saying it's pretty nice. 800-848-9222. So safe practice on the beach. Will you do that? I'm your cousin BC, and it's our Labor Day special, 8 o'clock tonight. A nice preview for you of the network show I did for them. Stand by. I'm your cousin. We're playing the music you love.
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Jerry Lee, everybody, the killer. Jerry Lee Lewis. Remember doing television shows with him. I had a hard time renting a piano to put on the television set. Nobody wanted to rent a piano. Those we had to buy special insurance. He was wicked on that piano. But boy, was he great, huh? 800-848-9222. Cousins, these are the arrogants.

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1: I'm loving this tonight. Loving this. Cousins Joan Omberg and Doug, the Johnson family there, listening in Farmington, Minnesota. By golly, how are you guys? They would like to hear Hollywood Nights by Bob Seger and that silver band there.

0: Yeah, Bob Seger and Silver Bullet Band. Boy, yes, so much energy, and that's what I love that in music, the expression of energy. So nice, right? I mean, ballads are great too, but hey, energy is absolutely terrific. So to reach me is 800-848-9222. Now, happy Labor Day to everybody, and I wish you all a real wonderful holiday. It's a good weekend, and hope you're relaxing and having a good time. Some hot dogs, pretzels, and beer, as that song says. And just make it a safe type weekend. That's very, very important. Very safe. You're listening to Cousin Breezy. The music continues in moments. Stand by.
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2: Well, sure, it was nice to see a little bit of rainfall on Saturday. Now, as we get into our Sunday, we have a chance for a few pop-up showers and thunderstorms. The heat and humidity continues with forecast highs back in the 90s. This forecast is brought to you by Master Battery.

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1: 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I'm meteorologist Mike Witcher from the East Tennessee Weather Center. And remember to always get the latest forecast weather updates with the East Tennessee Weather app.
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3: and the Ad Council.

0: Oh, that's so pretty. It's Scott McKenzie, everybody. San Francisco. Have you ever been to the Haight-Ashbury area? That's so of San Francisco. It's so beautiful. So nice. And it still has that that feeling. That feeling of that era, Cousins. 800-848-9222. All right, we're going to go to the phone. Let's go to Ontario. Uh-oh, here comes Dylan. Hey, Dylan, how you doing, dude?
1: Hey, Cousin Bercy, how's it going, dude?
0: Yeah, dude. So, what's happened to you, Dylan? Haven't talked to you in a couple weeks, and you've been well? Everything good? You traveling around?
1: Yep, and first, before I get to what I did today, I just want to wish you a happy 6th anniversary on your return to WABC, because it was 6 years ago today, on September 5th, 2020, when you made the big return to WABC.
0: Is that true? Is that amazing? I did not write that down. I knew it was around this time. Well, thank you, Dylan. That's so nice. You're the first person that told me that. That's very nice. I'm going to write that down. Wonderful. Thank you for that anniversary remembrance. 6 years,
1: you're
0: huh? Whoa, that's not bad. All right, now what are you up to, Dylan?
1: Okay, so today I went to Matheson because they had the fall fair and they had the bouncy castles there.
0: Oh my God, oh, I hope so. Now, Dylan, when did this start, this bouncy castle start? I think about that once in a while. When did this start with you? How old were you?
1: Well, I tried it first time in 2015, and the first time I tried it, it was fun.
0: Yeah, hold on. How old were you?
1: 19,
0: all right. So in other words, you didn't get into a bouncy castle when you were 6 or 7, like I did?
1: Oh, sadly, I missed out when I was a kid. Oh,
0: all right, so now you're catching up. All right, good for you.
1: Yep.
0: So, and what else do you do when you go to these festivals and fairs?
1: I like to have the barbecue, too, and they also have the big inflatable slide, too. I like to go down on that, on the slide, too.
0: All right, I'm hoping that you eat those things after you go down the slide, not before the bouncy castles, because that wouldn't be too good. What am I playing for you, Dylan? You got a good sense of humor. Good. What am I playing?
1: Thank you. Well, originally I was going to pick The Lion Sleep Tonight, but I guess the lion's going to be sleeping.
0: He is sleeping. He's sleeping for the holiday. Yeah.
1: So I decided to go with a song that I haven't picked in a long time, and that's See You in September by The Happenings.
0: Wonderful song. You want to dedicate it to anybody?
1: Yes, I would. I'd like to dedicate it to you to congratulate the 6th anniversary of your return, everyone in the Cousin Brucey Facebook group, and my best friends, Tommy Tupperman, Marla, and Gabby, who are with me at the fair today.
0: Wonderful. Are they on the bouncy balls with you?
1: Yeah.
0: Oh, that must be quite a scene, I'll tell you that. Thank you, Dylan.

nice, huh? That's a great cover. The original, of course, by the Temples. And we'll play that sometime for you, too. Thank you very much, Dylan. Interesting, huh? Very interesting. 800-848-9222 is the way to reach your cousin Bushy. Hey, happy Labor Day, everyone. I hope you're enjoying our Labor Day effort here. And at 8 o'clock, now normally, you know, we go right straight through the four straight hours of live radio. Tonight, I did the last couple of weeks, I prepared a show with my cousin Chris and a whole bunch of people down there, Chris Libertini, and we put together a show for a special. A four-hour special for Labor Day, celebrating the workers of the world and celebrating work in music. And they really are all amazing songs. You're going to enjoy it. We'll start that at 8 o'clock. And next week, of course, back to kind of normal. Ladies and gentlemen, we have all the music for you in the world. May I continue, please?

there, cuz that's Steppenwolf, John and the boys, 800-848-9222. We do this every Saturday, you know. My cousin Vinny goes on the air, and Vinny hands me the baton, my cousin Vinny, and then we go for 4 hours. Tonight, 2 hours, and then another 2 hours of a special that I did for, the network, for our Red Apple Network, and I know you're going to enjoy it. Hi, cousin Brucey, and the dedication. My name is Jerome J. Kazlauskas. We call him JK, of course. Comes from Walden, New York. Personally, I'd like to hear Cecilia by Simon and Garfunkel. Have a good night. JK, I thank you very much.

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Nice. That's not the Dan Lears, by the way. Dan Lears, they appeared often at Palisades Amusement Park. They were named after their manager, Danny Lear, incidentally. Dan Lears, right? All right, you know what I have coming up right now? A twin spin, a double spin. A song that the original recording by the Cookies, Chains, and then the Beatles. I can't resist this. The Beatles covered it with Chains. They continue the link of Chains doing very, very nicely. Ladies and gentlemen, let's go with the Cookies first. Here we go.

0: That's why the cookies, everybody, the cookies. And then the Beatles get into an album session. They did many hours in this session. And I think it was the Please Please Me album, if my memory serves me right. So it's about 1963. The Beatles cover Chains.
1: So nice, they did it twice.

Hey everybody, Heavenly Brothers with you. This is your cousin Breezy. We're getting ready now for our special. So I'm going to get in there and get to make sure everything is just ready for it. Enjoy it. Happy Labor Day. 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
1: ABC News, I'm Dave Packer. In an attempt to jumpstart stalled peace talks between Russia and Ukraine, U.S. Envoy Steve Witkoff and Jared Kushner met with Russian President Vladimir Putin at the Kremlin Saturday. Witkoff opened with praise and gratitude.
2: So, first of all, President Putin, thank you so much for having us.
1: Putin and Ukrainian President Vladimir Zelensky agreed to pause strikes on each other's capitals while these talks took place. Kushner and Witkoff will be in Ukraine's capital, Kyiv, Sunday. The U.S. says it's destroyed or disabled three Iranian oil tankers in retaliation for Iran launching ballistic missiles towards an American aircraft carrier and destroyer. CENTCOM says neither U.S. ship was hit. No service members were injured. Part of the ceiling at the Kennedy Center in Washington, D.C. has collapsed during heavy rain. Nobody was hurt, but the building's grand foyer has been closed through the weekend while officials assess the damage. This is ABC News.
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1: Cousin Brucey.
2: Well, thank you. Hi, everybody, and a very happy Labor Day. I'm wishing you all a restful, safe day and a very well-earned break. Oh, this is going to be quite something. We have a special show for you today. Very special. And they asked me to host this, and I'm thrilled. I mean, it's a day off. And, you know, going on the air with you is like a day off. So we have a lot of work to do. We have a lot of music to play. All the music that has been selected by our producers are sort of, kind of, there's a combination of words, work-related, right, for Labor Day. So let's start off with, I think, an anthem. Cousins, here's one for you. Really a terrific thing. It's Summertime Blues, right? Ain't gonna raise a fuss, ain't gonna raise a holler about working all summer just to raise a measly dollar.

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2: 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Happy

0: Hey, my friends, Cousin Brucey here in our Labor Day special. Hope everybody's enjoying the great music and the great day. Have a good day off, my friends. You've all earned it. And here's a story now about a dad, a father, who puts work before his family. Work's okay, but you know what comes first? Family. Here we go, Harry Chapin.
1: A child.

everybody. Cousin Brucey here in our Labor Day special. Welcome, my cousins. Welcome together. Let's see, about 1962, I got a blues-based R&B song written by a guy named Wilbert Harrison, who gave us Kansas City, right? Yeah. This one, though, is Let's Work Together. Here's Wilbert Harrison. Let's stick

Yep, put away the books and put away the hammers and nails, cousins. Set aside some time for work. It's time for a V-A-C-A-T-I-O-N vacation. Here's my friend Connie.

0: So it is your cousin Brucey, everybody, and hosting this very, very big end of summer. What does that hit you as? End of summer romantic affair here. More good stuff to come.
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2: Hey, welcome, everybody, to our Labor Day Special. I'm your Cousin Brucey, your host with the most hardworking Cousin Brucey today. And we're playing some of the best music to make your Labor Days very, very special, musically special. Huh? Here's a song about spending some quality time with maybe the family or somebody you really love. Cousins, it's by the Brothers Isley. Yeah? We're

friend, this is your cousin Bruce, to tell you what we do. 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That's what Labor Day is for, you know, right? 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A number one song from 1976. Ladies and gentlemen, the Working OJs. 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

0: is your cousin Breezy, everybody, and hosting this very, very big end of summer. What does that hit you as? End of summer romantic affair here. We call it our Labor Day special. So it's the unofficial, official end of summer. And a long weekend represents the final opportunity going on traveling or beach trips or having barbecues. But you know something? More to come. More good stuff to come.
1: Sure, it was nice to see a little bit of rainfall on Saturday. Now, as we get into our Sunday, we have a chance for a few pop-up showers and thunderstorms. The heat and humidity continues with forecast highs back in the 90s. This forecast is brought to you by Master Battery.

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1: 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I'm meteorologist Mike Witcher from the East Tennessee Weather Center. And remember to always get the latest forecast weather updates with the East Tennessee Weather app,
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2: Well, my friends, this is your Cousin Brucey. And today, Labor Day, is still a day to recognize the important work of the people who do the work. That might be you. For many Americans, you know, it also marks the unofficial end of summer. We got family outings and barbecues and one long last weekend before fall comes in, school and maybe some more work. How many of you have ever said, would like to say, I should put it that way, how many of you would have liked to say to the boss, hey, take this job, boss, I won't say it, play it.
3: Take this.

one of the greatest poets of our generations. Cousins, is Marvin Gaye. Here's Inner City Blues. Ladies and gentlemen, happy Labor Day, a safe one.

it down, will you? Yep. By the way, Elvis Presley, and I'm quoting, said on stage, this is about Roy Orbison, and that's what we're going to be playing in a moment. Stand by. He said, Roy Orbison probably has the greatest voice in the world. Quote, Elvis Presley. Looking for the man. Here's

Well, my friends, today is leisure and risk. It's a great value. Due value, as a matter of fact. But in order to earn leisure and risk, we got to work a little bit, right? So here's Michael Jackson. He wants everybody to, he's exhausted. He wants some time off. Listen to this.

Happy, happy Labor Day, everybody, from your cousin Brucey and our staff here at Music Radio. So happy to have you with us, wouldn't you? A restful day, my cousins. Now, this comes from the film, the song I'm about to play, called Summer Holiday. Kind of a fun B-type movie. Good. And it went to number one, the song, in the UK. It's fun and laughter on a summer holiday. And summer holiday, ladies and gentlemen, Cliff Richard and the Shadows. Summer holiday in your...

It's your cousin BC on our holiday special, and it's produced for you by our friends here at the Red Apple Audio Network. Happy, happy holiday, my friend. Happy holiday. Take it easy, will you? You know, sometimes being the boss is not very easy. In fact, being the boss could be hard work. I know a lot of you say, come on. No, I'm serious. They got to make tough decisions, and they work hard in the sweat. The sweat is there on the brow, Mike, making the right decision, right? Taking some chances and struggling to survive. Being the boss.

0: 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What does that hit you as? End of summer romantic affair here. More good stuff to come.
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2: Tell my friends we have the monkeys right now, and they're going to participate in our Labor Day Special. This is a salesman. Now, that's a tough job, right? Have the monkeys.

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Kokomo. You know what that is? Look in your Google Maps or something. You'll probably find it. It's a song about a couple lovers, two lovers taking this dream trip. 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Right? 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By the way, vocals, Mike Love and Carl Wilson wrote this one. Let's go to Caribbean, beautiful.

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What does that hit you as? 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More good.

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2: So, with Kokomo, my friends, we took some time off there, and that was nice. Did you feel the tropical breeze? I loved it. I really did. This is called Holiday Road. Oh, Lindsey Buckingham. He's so good. In 1983, Lindsey wrote this song. You know the film? Remember the film, Cousins? National Lampoon's Vacation? Well, this was great. And Lindsey was the co-lead vocalist with Fleetwood Mac. And by the way, they were inducted into the Rock and Roll Hall of Fame in 1998. Let's go on that road. Holiday Road.

Hey, everybody. This is your cousin Brucey, and welcome to our Labor Day special here on the Red Apple Audio Network. Yep. Hey, Bobby Darin, right? Here's a song about a chain gang. And this guy in the song, he got convicted, and he's going to work pretty hard. He's working hard for the money, right? Breaking those rocks. Here's Workin' Song.

giving you the expression TCB, taking care of business, by BTO, is a bunch of letters, right? And that what it really means, basically, is get it done, boy. Get it done, Brucey. Finish that job right now, will you? Beers, BTO, and TCB.

Because it's in 1966, cousin Lee Dorsey got himself a gold record, right? He was working in the coal mine. It was a hit for him, and gave him a gold record, like I told you. And this is good stuff. Get your hammers, get your picks ready. Let's get some...

Well, cousins, I can always tell you, she works hard for the money, and he works hard for the money. But is there a way out? Is there a way out to get on maybe your yacht, right, or your rowboat or whatever it is, and go for a little ride? Maybe a ferry, right? Money, money, money. Here

0: 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Right? Happy Labor Day, everybody.
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2: You ever hear that expression, my cousins? This is Brucey. And he's working 9 to 5. Of course, I don't know how many people do that. It's usually 9 to 6:30 or thereabouts. Unless you're lucky and get out at 6. This song I'm about to play, Cousins here on our special, is nominated for an Academy Award and won a couple Grammys, by the way. Dolly Parton, we love her. She wrote and then recorded this hit for the film. 9 to 5, here's Dolly.

Happy Labor Day to you and to your family. Hope you have a real nice time. 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Well, here's a big working hit for the beautiful Donna Summer. 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

0: So it is your cousin Brucey, everybody, and hosting this very, very big end of summer. 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More good stuff to come.
1: 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Let's check the weather.
2: Sure, it was nice to see a little bit of rainfall on Saturday. Now, as we get into our Sunday, we have a chance for a few pop-up showers and thunderstorms. The heat and humidity continues with forecast highs back in the 90s. 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Save

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1: 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I'm meteorologist Mike Witcher from the East Tennessee Weather Center. And remember to always get the latest forecast weather updates with the East Tennessee Weather app.
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1: Cousin Brucey here on our Labor Day weekend special. Does everybody enjoy Bob Seger and the Silver Bullet Band like I do? I really love it. Here's a song that they featured, one of Bob Seger's songs, in the movie Body Heat. Yeah, just remember it. Body Heat. Well, 1981. It's, complaining. Or the Spanish or Latin word is kvetching, right? I think that's Latin. It's about the working class a little bit. Feel like a number. Here's Bob Seger, cousins. Feeling like a number. That's not good.

If you listen to this next song here in our Labor Day special, hi everybody, cousin, you see, right? I'm having a good time. This is really nice. Jody's grilling my hot dog and hamburger and a piece of barbecue chicken waiting for me. Jody, not too well done. I'm sorry, folks. Sorry about that. This song is called Working for MCA. Kind of an unusual song by Leonard Skinner, cousins. Now, in the song, you'll hear a mention of the Yankee Clipper, right? The guy named the Yankee Clipper. Now, that is Al Cooper, and he was one of their producers and executives for MCA at the time. In fact, he signed Leonard Skinner. So let's listen a little bit, eavesdrop on an executive session working for MCA.

Hey, my cousin Brucey here, and chopping on some potato salad while I'm waiting to go downstairs. So when I finish the show, just like you, a lot of you are partying right now, and I want you to make it a safe and wonderful family-first Labor Day. That's so darn important. Maggie's Farm. I guess a lot of people know where Maggie's Farm is, right? I'm Bob Dylan, of course. In 1965, Maggie's Farm was a song about somebody wanting to get rid of, shall we say, a rigid life. You know, the same thing every single day, day in, day out. And he wanted to achieve some freedom. That's something I think everybody listening to Cousin Brucey would like to achieve. Some of you will, some of you might. There we go. But we're going to try, especially in music. Cousins, here's Maggie's Farm.

Hey, everybody. A very nice, wonderful get away from the week. Get away from our regular weeks. And it's towards the end of summer. Hate to say that, right? Work, more work, and maybe some school. S-K-O-O-L. School's coming up. Well, gotta face it, right? In 1977, Boston. Great group, right? It's like helps relieving pressure. This song is a pressure reliever. It's called Peace of Mind. Let's relieve some pressure.

many people listening to Cousin Bruce here today had their cars washed? I guess there's something special about a holiday, right? You want the wheels nice and gleaming. The wheels gleaming, cleaning, right? Good. In 1976, you remember a film called The Car Wash Down at the Car Wash? Well, the car wash business, where everything is, as the song says, everything is cool at the car wash. Ladies and gentlemen, Rolls Royce.

0: 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And hosting this very, very big end of summer. What does that hit you as? End of summer, more good stuff to come.
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2: Hey, did you ever try to buy a car? Oh, by the way, speaking of cars, you're driving right now, listening to Cousin Brucey. It's our Labor Day Special on the Red Apple Audio Network. Thank you so much. Thank you so much for driving with the Cousin Brucey. Johnny Cash, did you ever look at a car and say, gee, I'd like to design a car, all right? Johnny Cash designs a car. Kind of interesting. He takes some parts from 1949, 1950, 51, and so on. He goes from 49 to about 1970, right? And it's a Cadillac. Well, it's kind of a Cadillac, right? One piece at a time. Cousins, this is one car to drive through your town. Here's Johnny Cash.
3: Well, I left Kentucky back in 49 and went to Detroit working on assembly line. The first year they had me putting wheels

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About that time, my wife walked out, and I could see in her eyes that she had her doubts. 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

0: Can you imagine taking that car one piece at a time and driving it through town? They actually drove this car through town. Can you imagine finding this thing, driving up one of your highways or stopping into one of the malt shops or something and seeing that ugly car? But it's an unusual car. Well, right now, here in our Labor Day special, let's do an answer record. 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And this is real Labor Day stuff.
1: Labor Day stuff.
0: The Silhouettes. Yep, yep, yep, yep, yep, yep. Get a job. 57.

is your cousin Brucey, everybody, and hosting this very, very big end of summer. What does that hit you as? End of summer.

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From original rock and roll to legendary country like this.

showers here. It was nice to see a little bit of rainfall on Saturday. Now, as we get into our Sunday, we have a chance for a few pop-up showers and thunderstorms. The heat and humidity continues with forecast highs back in the 90s. 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Save

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1: 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I'm meteorologist Mike Witcher from the East Tennessee Weather Center. And remember to always get the latest forecast weather updates with the East Tennessee Weather app.
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Like this.

sure it was nice to see a little bit of rainfall on Saturday. Now, as we get into our Sunday, we have a chance for a few pop-up showers and thunderstorms. The heat and humidity continues with forecast highs back in the 90s. This forecast is brought to you by Master Battery. Save big.

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1: That's your latest forecast. I'm meteorologist Mike Witcher from the East Tennessee Weather Center. And remember to always get the latest forecast weather updates with the East Tennessee Weather app.
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1: ABC News, I'm Dave Packer. In an attempt to jumpstart stalled peace talks between Russia and Ukraine, U.S. Envoy Steve Witkoff and Jared Kushner met with Russian President Vladimir Putin at the Kremlin Saturday. Witkoff opened with praise and gratitude.
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shit. All you gotta do, honey, is kinda stand in one spot, wiggle around just a little bit, and that's when you got it. Yeah. Now let's go one time.

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Well, sure, it was nice to see a little bit of rainfall on Saturday. Now, as we get into our Sunday, we have a chance for a few pop-up showers and thunderstorms. The heat and humidity continues with forecast highs back in the 90s. 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Save big this

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1: That's your latest forecast. I'm meteorologist Mike Witcher from the East Tennessee Weather Center. And remember to always get the latest forecast weather updates with the East Tennessee Weather app,
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1: ABC News, I'm Dave Packer. Iran launching missiles at an American aircraft carrier and destroyer.
2: The response from the U.S. to firing at three crude oil tankers described as part of a shadow network that funds the Iranian Revolutionary Guard. CENTCOM's commander saying in a statement, quote, "Let the message to the IRGC be clear. If you shoot at two of our ships, we will impose an even higher economic cost taking out three of yours."
1: ABC's Stephen Portnoy. U.S. Envoy Steve Witkoff and Jared Kushner met in Russia with President Vladimir Putin Saturday, hoping to hammer out a deal on Ukraine. The Kremlin calling the meeting substantive, constructive, and exceptionally candid. Kushner and Witkoff in Ukraine's capital, Kyiv, Sunday. Two children were killed, two adults in critical condition, after a small plane crashed in Fresno, California, Saturday afternoon. The NTSB is investigating. Two more people have been found alive 10 days after devastating floods near the Nepal-Tibet border. This is ABC News.
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showers here. It was nice to see a little bit of rainfall on Saturday. Now, as we get into our Sunday, we have a chance for a few pop-up showers and thunderstorms. The heat and humidity continues with forecast highs back in the 90s. 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Save big.

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1: 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I'm meteorologist Mike Witcher from the East Tennessee Weather Center. And remember to always get the latest forecast weather updates with the East Tennessee Weather app.
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There's an 8-beat commode that just won't quit. Keep a walking till you see a blue light lit ball in there, and you'll dig some sights. 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
1: ABC News, I'm Dave Packer. In an attempt to jumpstart stalled peace talks between Russia and Ukraine, U.S. envoy Steve Witkoff and Jared Kushner met with Russian President Vladimir Putin at the Kremlin Saturday. Witkoff opened with praise and gratitude.
2: So, first of all, President Putin, thank you so much for having us.
1: Putin and Ukrainian President Vladimir Zelensky agreed to pause strikes on each other's capitals while these talks took place. Kushner and Witkoff will be in Ukraine's capital, Kyiv, Sunday. The U.S. says it's destroyed or disabled three Iranian oil tankers in retaliation for Iran launching ballistic missiles towards an American aircraft carrier and destroyer. CENTCOM says neither U.S. ship was hit. No service members were injured. Part of the ceiling at the Kennedy Center in Washington, D.C. has collapsed during heavy rain. Nobody was hurt, but the building's grand foyer has been closed through the weekend while officials assess the damage. This is ABC News.
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0: one day Doobie started feeling sick, and he decided that he better make his will out quick. He said,
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showers here. It was nice to see a little bit of rainfall on Saturday. Now, as we get into our Sunday, we have a chance for a few pop-up showers and thunderstorms. The heat and humidity continues with forecast highs back in the 90s. 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Save big

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1: 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I'm meteorologist Mike Witcher from the East Tennessee Weather Center. And remember to always get the latest forecast weather updates with the East Tennessee Weather app.
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0: overall, sure, it was nice to see a little bit of rainfall on Saturday. Now, as we get into our Sunday, we have a chance for a few pop-up showers and thunderstorms. The heat and humidity continues with forecast highs back in the 90s. 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Call 865-947-1500. That's your latest forecast. I'm meteorologist Mike Witcher from the East Tennessee Weather Center. And remember to always get the latest forecast weather updates with the East Tennessee Weather app.
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0: Welcome to the award-winning Beverage Chronicles, the show where beer, wine, spirits, and everything in between get the spotlight. You'll hear the stories, meet the people, and discover the pours behind your favorite drinks. Here's your host, Gary Monteroso.
1: Thank you so much for joining us on this week's episode of Beverage Chronicles. I'm your host, Gary Monteroso. We're going to have a couple of different reports for you today, including a really timely one from our wine critic, Robin Shreves. We'll be getting to her very shortly. First, however, the days and nights throughout most parts of the U.S. are getting a bit cooler, and that means we're starting to see some of those fall beers, and I have a report on that right now. You know, as summer begins to give way to cooler nights, changing leaves, and that unmistakable feeling of fall, the beer world begins one of its most anticipated seasonal traditions, and that is pumpkin beer season. For craft beer fans, pumpkin beers are more than just a seasonal novelty. They're a signal that autumn has arrived, bringing flavors like cinnamon, nutmeg, clove, ginger, allspice, roasted pumpkin, coffee, caramel, and warming malt character. And when the conversation turns to pumpkin beer, one brewery has been part of the story almost from the beginning, and that is Elysian Brewing of Seattle. Elysian helped establish the modern pumpkin beer category in 1997 with the debut of Night Owl, one of the earliest commercially brewed pumpkin beers in the United States. At a time when pumpkin beer was still a niche idea, Night Owl helped show drinkers that the flavors of the season could work beautifully in a craft beer. And now, nearly three decades later, Elysian has brewed more than 100 different pumpkin beer recipes. The brewery also created Great Pumpkin, widely recognized as the world's first imperial pumpkin ale, a bigger, stronger version of the style designed for drinkers looking for more intensity, more malt, and more autumn spice. This fall, Elysian's making it easy for fans to sample several different approaches to pumpkin beer in one package. Its pumpkin variety pack is returning nationwide in a 12-pack, featuring three signature beers, Night Owl, Punkuccino, and Great Pumpkin. Each beer offers a different version of the pumpkin experience. First, there's Night Owl, Elysian's classic, highly drinkable pumpkin ale. It's brewed with pumpkin puree and pumpkin juice, then conditioned with a blend of fall spices, including ginger, cinnamon, nutmeg, cloves, and allspice. It is the familiar traditional side of pumpkin beer, the kind of beer that feels right at a football tailgate, around a fire pit, or alongside a hearty fall meal. Then there's Punkuccino. That's a pumpkin ale with a coffee-inspired twist. Elysian describes it as having the attitude of a world-weary barista, and that is a fitting way to put it. Punkuccino brings together pumpkin flavor, coffee character, cinnamon, and nutmeg for something that leans into the feeling of a spiced coffee toddy. It's a good option for drinkers who enjoy coffee stouts, darker beers, or simply want something a little different from the standard pumpkin ale. And then finally, there is Great Pumpkin, the Imperial Pumpkin Ale. This is the bold one of the group. Great Pumpkin features intense pumpkin aromas along with sugar and spice, pours a deep copper color, and it's topped by a ghostly white head. It is smooth, rich, and built for those cool fall evenings when a bigger seasonal beer feels just right. The variety pack is a smart way to explore the range of pumpkin beer without having to commit to one style. You can start with the approachable spice character of Night Owl, move into the coffee-forward Punkuccino, and finish with a richer, higher-gravity Great Pumpkin. Whether you're a longtime pumpkin beer fan or someone who only reaches for those flavors once the weather turns, Elysian's Pumpkin Variety Pack offers a taste of craft beer history and three distinctly autumnal ways to raise a glass to the season. Elysian Brewing's Pumpkin Variety Pack is available nationwide now while seasonal supplies last. And I will admit, I purchased my 12-pack about a week ago and crack them open, and they are tasting delicious.
2: This past mid-April, unseasonably warm temperatures reaching into the 90s caused early bud break in some mid-Atlantic vineyards. Then, in the middle of the night between April 20th and 21st, an extreme frost occurred, causing historic damage, wiping out many early shoots. Headlines like "A late frost just crushed mid-Atlantic winery's 2026 crop," and "Cold snap devastates vineyards and orchards," sounded an alarm that may have wine drinkers curious about what they'll find this fall when they visit their favorite mid-Atlantic wineries. Now, as harvest gets underway across the region, I'm talking with Scott Donini of Auburn Road Vineyards in Piles Grove, New Jersey, about what wine lovers can expect this fall at wineries. Hi, Scott. How are you?
3: Hey, Robin. I'm doing great. How are you?
2: I am okay. Thank you for taking the time to talk with me today. My first question is, how did April's freeze affect your specific vineyards?
3: So we were actually fairly lucky, relatively speaking. So we're probably looking at maybe 30 to 35% crop loss, which you would think under normal circumstances would be pretty devastating. But compared to what's happened to a decent chunk of the wineries and vineyards and up and down New Jersey and the East Coast, we're faring fairly well. So we're pretty fortunate.
2: Oh, I'm glad to hear that. Did you get secondary fruit after that first freeze? Did you get more bud break that helped mitigate some of the loss?
3: Yeah, that's what we were hoping for. And in some of the varieties, we've definitely seen some resilience. And, nature finds a way, right? So for some of the varieties, we've definitely seen the second fruit pop out. So what's going to be challenging about that, though, is they're going to ripen a little bit differently than the primary fruit. So we're really trying to have to figure out how we're going to deal with that.
2: Okay. All right. It leads to the question, does fewer grapes in 2026, and you aren't having as few as maybe some of the other wineries are having, but overall, does that mean that in the fall of this year, there'll be less wine to sell? How does this play out over the next year?
3: That's a really fascinating question, because we're still kind of waiting to see, because we're not like, you know, like an apple orchard or, you know, a cherry grower or a peach grower where, you know, the impact is immediate. For us, you know, we kind of wait to see, you know, what kind of fruit you get, you know, what the nature of that fruit is, what kind of wine you can make out of it, and, you know, how that's going to impact, you know, what you would normally make. So certainly there'll be less volume of things, but I think what's going to happen is that we're going to, as winemakers, have to get more creative. And most of us on the East Coast, really, I think, are set up to do that. So you're not going to maybe get all of the same wine, and the same volumes of those same wine. But we are going to make, great wine, but different types of wine. And what I mean by that is, instead of, you know, making like, I'm sitting here in my vineyard looking at our Merlot right now, instead of making our, what we call Julia, which is a sort of more full bodied, more concentrated, Merlot, we would probably make more of, and we will make more of our Good Karma, which is a bright, lighter, fruitier, certainly, you know, we think excellent, but, you know, of a style of Merlot that is reflective more of the year we had. And that's one of the things, honestly, that makes East Coast winemaking, and this is going to sound completely insane, but fun to do. But it also, I think, makes it fun to follow and fun to drink, because, you know, it's so consistent and so, you know, straight line when you're in California, where, you know, every season is the same as every other season, give or take a little bit of, you know, wildfire smoke. Here, you know, you're really looking at vintages, and, you know, you get to see, oh, well, wow, 24 was really interesting. It was different. It was, you know, a good year, but it was a very, it made different wine, and 25 did. And now here we are in 26, and you're going to see what 26, how it expressed itself, both in the vineyard and then ultimately in the winery. But that's pretty exciting from a winemaking point of view. And hopefully it's exciting for the consumer too.
2: Oh, I'm excited. And that Good Karma, I love that Good Karma. I tell people to get it all the time.
3: Thank you.
2: You're
3: welcome.
2: So what people are going to be drinking this fall when they come to your winery isn't from this year's grapes. It's from what, you know, was made last year, the year before that. So how is this shortage that, you know, you have a little bit of a shortage, some wineries have a much bigger shortage. How does it play out over the next several years?
3: Yeah, that, like I say, that remains to be seen. And we have been lucky, you know, in the sense that, and not just us, but everybody has been out like looking to buy fruit from other local growers, because there were parts of the state that actually weathered the freeze fairly well. Like down in Cape May, like by the ocean, those guys barely got touched. And so they have a surplus of fruit that they're offering to the other wineries to buy, which is awesome. And that's one of the great things about the industry we're in, is that we're all in this together. And so, you know, so that's going to certainly help. But you're right. You know, I'm sitting here looking at the grapes as they're hanging on the vine right now. And so, you know, we haven't even harvested them, much less made wine out of them. So the, you know, the Merlot of 2026, it was going to harvest in the fall of 26, probably be released in the fall of 27. Some of them maybe a little bit later. The whites of 26, you're not going to see until the spring of 27. And, you know, we'll have an idea of kind of how our volumes are going to be mitigated. And there's going to be impact. There's no doubt about it. But it's, you know, it's one of those things where hopefully we can buy some fruit. We're buying some Sauvignon Blanc from Cedarvale Winery that's little closer to the bigger part of the Delaware River. Mm-hmm. And they didn't get touched, and we've never made a Sauvignon Blanc before. And so Jules is going to take a crack at it, and we're going to, you know, give it a try and put it out there and have some fun with it and introduce it to, you know, to our audience. And so it's one of those, and we wouldn't normally have done that, but we needed something to, that's going to, supplant, let's say our Pinot Grigio, which is probably not going to be as voluminous as it has been in years past. So we're going to try to make something a little bit different and a little bit fun from grapes that are locally grown, and see what the winemaker can do with it.
2: Okay, great. Well, it sounds like you're going to have to get a little creative. And you mentioned Jules, who is your winemaker and your co-owner and also your wife at the winery. Yep. And I know Jules, and I know she can get really creative, so I'm not worried about what's going to be coming from your winery. Thank you so much, Scott. I really appreciate you taking the time to talk to me and the listeners at Beverage Chronicles.
3: My pleasure, Robin. Thanks for having me.
2: Okay, thank you.
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1: I think that was a very valuable report by Robin Shreves. The weather throughout the United States seems like over the last few years has been so strange, so unpredictable, and in many cases extremely violent. And let's face it, the weather certainly does impact on our growing seasons, which therefore translates down to the beverages we drink, as well as the foods, of course, that we eat. All right, let's close today's show by posing a question to you. And that is, according to the latest NIAA state level estimates. Now, before we go on, if you're wondering what NIAA is, this is a government source for U.S. alcohol health information, research, treatment resources, and federal programs. So again, using the latest NIAA state level estimates, which of our United States per capita consumes the most alcohol? Think that one out. Which state in our union

0: third overall. And another bit of information to help clear this up for you. If you're wondering why New Hampshire ranked number one, it's in part because of cross-border purchasing. You see, New Hampshire is one of a few states that has no state sales tax. So what happens is residents of neighboring states frequently cross the state lines to buy beer, wine, and spirits. So those sales-based consumption estimates can make New Hampshire appear to drink considerably more than its residents actually consume. Now, if you're going to go to the other end of the spectrum, down at the bottom, Utah would be the lowest estimated consumption among states. The national average is approximately 2.51 gallons per person, and Utah was down at 1.21 gallons. New Hampshire, by the way, was 4.20 gallons, and again, the national average was 2.51 gallons per person. And that's it for this week's episode of Beverage Chronicles. See you next time.
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2: ABC News, I'm Chuck Sievertson. The era of proportionate responses is over, says Iran's chief negotiator, posting on social media this morning. From now on, any transgression against the interest and security of Iran will receive a faster, heavier, and more painful response. The U.S. so far has not confirmed a claim by Iran that today it struck an unmanned U.S. ship trying to enter the Strait of Hormuz. And happening a day after Iran attacked two U.S. military ships and then the U.S. attacked three Iranian oil tankers. A billionaire entrepreneur says of inflation,
3: it won't be here to stay as long as foolish leaders do not continue to start wars.
2: Virgin Airways and Virgin Group founder Richard Branson, U.S. diplomat Steve Witkoff, President Trump's son-in-law Jared Kushner, have been met by Ukraine's President Zelensky this morning in the capital, Kyiv. This after the two met yesterday with Putin. This is ABC News.
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Good Time Gold is on the radio as promised. We told you we would see you in September, and here we are. Good Time Gold with 2 hours of solid gold rock and roll, the music you grew up on. We ready to play. Are you ready to stay?

Yeah, the summertime cry of the guy that's got to get on the bus and go back home and leave his girl at school, and then she's going to go home, and then he hopes that everything's going to be the same when they get back in September, and yeah. Bob Miranda, The Happenings, getting us underway. The Beatles carrying us on with Lady Madonna.

Good Time Golf Show. Beetle Boy is getting us underway. We're already underway, but we're further underway. Does that make any sense at all? I don't know. I know nothing. This is the Sugar Baby Love sound of the Rubettes. 73 gold. Well, silver, maybe. I don't know. Brass? Maybe it's just pop.

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Show with the Monkees, song written by Carole King and Jerry Goffin, husband and wife writing team that wrote most of the soundtrack of the early 60s. And another pleasant Melly Sunday. Another Saturday and Sunday for you with Good Time Gold. Glad that you're on the party line.

Obviously, the Four Seasons working their way back to you, babe. 1966 Solid Gold Rock and Roll on the Gold Show. Heard every weekend on great radio stations, including Bill Drake's Top 40 Hit Clock on the internet. If you want to hear nothing but continuous hits, that's a good place to do it.

0: Valdez and the Yellow Balloon singing Yellow Balloon. Group famous probably more for anything else than having Don Grady as the drummer. Don Grady was on My Three Sons. Remember the tall guy? Yeah, that's the one.
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Everybody, have you heard Good Time Goes On every weekend on great radio stations all across the United States of America, like WQJZ 103.9 in Murfreesboro, Tennessee? That was Charlie and Inez Fox. They are brother and sister, not husband and wife, as Casey must have. Oh, well, you didn't get them all right, did you, Case? Anyway, Greensboro, North Carolina is their hometown, and they had that big one in 63. The Good Time Goes show continuing for you and for me right after this.

0: forecast for some afternoon showers and storms. 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That's your latest forecast. I'm meteorologist Mike Witcher from the East Tennessee Weather Center. And remember to always get the latest forecast weather updates with the East Tennessee Weather app.
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fat man from New Orleans. That is Fats Domino. Good time go. We tell you repeatedly to send in a request, and some people do. As a matter of fact, Matthew requested one all the way from Murfreesboro, Tennessee. Bet he was listening to QJZ. Wanted to hear White Room by Cream, Jeff Beck, Clapton, Ginger Bruce, that bunch.

You can write it down on your TV screen with a Sharpie. We play the best, and we play all three verses of Cream and White Room. Jack Bruce wrote the song, played the bass, and sang the song. Good Time Gold, taking your request, playing the best every day, all the time.

One Inch Late, great Sam Cooke. Man had 27 hits on the Billboard charts of the day. Wow, what a talent. These guys didn't do too bad for themselves either. These

0: lights went out in Massachusetts. Robin Gibb and the Bee Gees. Sounds like a problem for Massachusetts Electric or Instar, one of those. Good time go. We got all the music, got all the trivia, got all the requests. You get one in, we'll get one on.
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Time Go with Terry Kirkman and the Association. Summertime 1967. Remember that one very, very well. Good song. A number one tune on the survey of the day, come to think of it, according to Billboard magazine, which, of course, is the authority for music listings. If you're interested, kind of a thing. Some people just really dig it, and some people could care less.

We've had a couple of emails about that song and that sound. That sound supposedly was caused by the 12AT7 phase inverter in a Fender amplifier, guitar amplifier, going gassy and making it distorted. Another version has it that it was a tube in the console, the mixing console, that caused it. Whatever it was, Glenn Snoddy and another fella that were engineers in Nashville figured out how to do that whenever they wanted to, and they sold the patent to Gibson Electronics, makers of guitars and amps, and is now called the Maestro. It's still around. As a matter of fact, you can hear it on Satisfaction by the Rolling

Otis Redding with the Memphis horns in the background, and of course Steve Cropper, Doug Dunn, and the guitar end of things. By request, Bobby Martin, For the Love of Him. I can't remember the last time

0: the day, but most importantly for modern music or semi-modern music, it's the song that George Harrison played for John Lennon on top of a bus in Liverpool back in the day and got a job as a guitar player for this group called The Beatles. The Good Time Go Show has come to the end of our first hour. And we'll say farewell to that, but look forward to the next 60 minutes of music, which is coming up right away.
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2: ABC News, I'm Chuck Sievertson. Iran's top negotiator says in a social media post this morning, from now on, any transgression against the interests and security of Iran will receive a faster, heavier, and more painful response. The U.S. has not confirmed a claim by Iran that today it struck an unmanned U.S. ship trying to enter the Strait of Hormuz. This a day after Iran and the U.S. attacked each other's ships. ABC's Stephen Portnoy.
3: The president describes the fighting as intermittent and the war itself as a tremendous success, pointing to what he says is the safe transit of millions of barrels of oil each day through the Strait of Hormuz. But analysts say the flow is still below pre-war levels, and gas prices here at home are at an all-time high for a Labor Day weekend.
2: U.S. diplomat Steve Witkoff, President Trump's son-in-law Jared Kushner, being met by Ukraine's President Zelensky this morning in the capital, Kyiv, a day after the two met with Russia's leader in Moscow. This is ABC News.
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recorded at the Norman Petty Studios way out yonder in Lubbock, Texas. That is Billy Holly, right. How long you been doing this, Bob? Buddy Holly and his crickets, and rave on.

Good Time Go, 1970 hit from David Gates and Bread. You know, David Gates has been writing songs a long time before he formed Bread in 1970. As a matter of fact, he wrote Popsicles and Icicles that the Mermaids sing all the time in the wintertime. Yeah, that's such a good song. Anyway, it's coming up probably next week or the week after that, so hang on for that. But hang on for more Bread. We got all of it. If you want a certain Bread song, let me know what it is. Goodtimegold@gmail.com.

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They have an expressway there, I understand. This is the expressway to your heart. Soul Survivor.

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B.E. King when he was lead singer of the Drifters. That was 1960. He left there and started singing a solo act with the Spanish Harlem and all stuff like that, and had some hit records.

Good Time Go Show with the Exciters, Brenda Reed and her bunch. Yay! Song written by Jerry Lieber, Mike Stoller. Went to number 4 on Billboard Survey of the Day back in 63. Good stuff. There was a lot of really good music in the early 60s, the mid-60s, and the late 60s. I mean, that was a very good 10 years for music. I'll tell you that right now. This is Lee Michaels, you know what I mean? No, I mean, that's the name, you know.

time go. At B.H. Cannon High Records in Memphis, Tennessee, he's a studio musician who decided to do one for himself, and he did, and it was a good one. Tough goes back to 1961, I believe, and it was in the top 10 nationwide. The Good Time Go Show, got it all, y'all. I want you to take a look at us at Facebook, or I want you to take a look on Facebook at us. Yeah, that sounds right. Good Time Gold Show is where you search on Facebook to find our Facebook page. So why don't you do that? Do it before midnight.

0: 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That's your latest forecast. I'm meteorologist Mike Witcher from the East Tennessee Weather Center. And remember to always get the latest forecast weather updates with the East Tennessee Weather app.
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3: Proudly playing America's musical heritage.

bass singer on that. That is Olivia Newton-John, of course, and one of her big ones from 73. That is Let Me Be There. You know, there are some movies that you can watch over and over and over again. And it varies from person to person because we all have our individual taste. Movies that I can watch over and over, like Young Frankenstein, Blazing Saddles. How about Stripes? I get to hear this.

That would be the Manfred Mann sound of Do What Diddy. Yeah, they just featured in the movie Stripe. We were talking about that earlier. Well, I was anyway. But anyway, yeah, there's some movies that just get you to grooving. And then there are some songs that do the same thing. This was number one for the Rascals.

chart back in 1957. That is Buddy Knox. Never get to hear that one anymore. Except on the Good Time Gold Show, of course. And if you got one you want to request, goodtimegold@gmail.com. Oh, baby. Never mind that lawsuit about the He's So Fine. This is one of the great ones. A number one tune from George Harrison, My Sweet Lord.

0: 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We got George with and without the Beatles.
1: Yeah.
0: We got John Lennon with and without the Beatles. We got Paul McCartney with and without the Beatles. And we got Ringo Starr with and without the Beatles. We have all of it. Yes, if it was a hit between 55 and 75 or a little bit before, a little bit after, we have it in our collection. I'll play it for you. 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

Searchers from the UK, a Jackie D. Shannon song. When you walk in a room, one of those good ones, and it's by request. Want to say hello to everybody in Clanton, Alabama, listening on WKLF. Had one of your fine citizens request that and said, don't tell them who I am because, well, I just don't want you to. So I said, it's fine with me, whatever. Whatever floats your boat, cranks your tractor, winds your clock, etc., etc. This is Soul Coaxing, Raymond Lefevre, 1968.

Good Time Gong Show. That'd be Dale Shannon. His follow-up to Runaway, which was a number one back then in 61. That one also at 61. And that is Hats Off to Larry because, well, you know,

me for you and me, come bouncing back to you with that just like a rubber ball. Well, see, with the old clock on the wall of dead fly, it means it's time to rack it up, stack it up, split the scene, and say adios and we go swing, sweet, sweetie. You know, it's been our business doing pleasure with you, and we will catch you on the flip-flop of the TikTok till that time. I remind you to stay between the curves, always keep smiling, and I want you to remember that sunshine's good for your teeth. See you next week. Yeah!

morning and welcome to the Oldie Show. I'm your host, Jerry Krause, and not surprisingly, we started off with a Dolly Parton song. It was a request, by the way, by Mary Ann of Troy, but we would be playing it anyways as a tribute to Dolly, who passed away a few days ago, and of course, has been mourned worldwide. The song, by the way, Here You Come Again, made it to number 3 on the top 40 charts back in 1978. In fact, Dolly had 2 number 1 hits. One she shared with Kenny Rogers with Island in the Stream in 1983. That made it to number 1 in the charts. And on her own, she made it to number 1 with 9 to 5 in 1981. We'll talk to you more about Dolly's success and her life in general as we go through the show. And we have another couple of songs that we can find in our library that relate to her wonderful career. But what we're going to be doing is focusing our songs about the summer hits of June, July, and August. Now, they are not the number one hits. You've already heard those on 3 of my Saturday shows in June, July, and August. The number one hits for those months in 60s and 70s. These are the ones that almost made it to number one. So that's why we played Almost Always by Joni James, because the songs you're going to be hearing are the songs that got as far as number two, but never made it to number one in the month of August, June, and July throughout the 60s and 70s. So we'll have some fun with that. I'll be playing 3 songs, those are the number 2 hits, and you'll be given 3 names of songs that were number 1 hits in the month where they didn't make it to number 1, and it'll be up to you to try to figure out which song beat our number 2 songs that I'll be playing. All coming up here on the Oldie Show. First of all, I'll give you those 3 names of the number 1 hits in June, July, and August. It was Long and Winding Road by the Beatles that made it to number 1 in June of 1970. In July of 1969, Zager and Evans made it to number 1 with In the Year 2525. And in August of 66, it was Summer in the City by the Lovin' Spoonful. You're about to hear 3 songs that made it to number 2 and were beat out by those 3 hit songs. See which one you can guess matches each of those number 1 hits.

0: Jerry Krause back with you here on The Oldies Show. And this final Saturday in August, we're looking back and we are playing not the number one songs in the month of August, June, or July, but the number two songs, because we already have played over one of these the 3 months the number one hits of that particular month of June, July, or August. So I thought I would play the number two hit. And before I play that number two hit, I give you the names of the songs that actually beat them out as the number one song. So, for example, in that last set, I played In the Ghetto, and that was by Elvis, and that made it to number two in July of 69. Well, that lost out to the song in the year 2525 by Zager and Evans. Before that, we had Up Around the Bend by Creedence Clearwater, and that was a song that was number two in the month of June of 1970, that lost out to Long and Winding Road, that made it to number one by the Beatles in June of 70. And we started off with God Only Knows, a number two hit in the month of August of 66, and that lost out to Summer in the City by Lovin' Spoonfuls. After a few announcements, I'll come back and give you three more number one hit name songs, and then I'll play the number two songs that lost out to them. Here on The Oldies Show, I'm your host, Jerry Krause.
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0: Our number two songs will continue after I give you the names of the number one songs that beat them out in the various months that they were competing. The August 65 number one song was I'm Henry VIII, I Am, and that was by Herman's Hermits. And the number one song for August of 1973 was Maureen McGovern's The Morning After. And the number one song for July of 1962 Roses Are Red by Bobby Vinton. Now, I'll be playing three number two songs that ran second to these hit songs. See if you can come up with the matches that we'll talk about at the end of this next set of music here on The Oldies Show.

Ricky Nelson made it to number two in July of 1962 with Traveling Man, losing out to the number one hit for that month of Roses Are Red by Bobby Vinton. We had Montego Bay with Jerry Bloom. Now, he came in number two in the month of August of 73, losing out to The Morning After, the song from Poseidon Adventure, as that was sung by Maureen McGovern. And the Yardbirds came in number two in the month of August of 65, losing out to Herman's I'm Henry the Eighth I Am. Now, we're going to play three more number two hits in the months of June, July, and August in the 60s and 70s in our next set. And before that, I'll give you the names of the number one songs for those corresponding months. And it'll be your job to try to match up the number two songs with the songs that beat them out. Before I do that, so take down this number, 518-933-2000, 518-933-2000. That's the number that you want to put on at your text. Then send me a request for next week, the name of the song, the artist name, your first name, where you're from, and if it's a 50s, 60s, or 70s hit, I'll probably find it, and you'll hear it next Saturday here on the Old

0: Oh, yes, we are having a lot of fun playing number two hits in the months of June, July, and August in the years 60s and 70s. And I'm going to give you the number one songs for the songs that beat out the next three songs. So see how well you can do matching them up. The songs are Close to You by the Carpenters, July of 70. The song in 78 that was number one, Three Times a Lady by the Commodores. And in June of 67, the number one song was A World Without Love with Peter and Gordon.
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0: There Goes My Everything, a nice appropriate title for the song that wraps up our theme music for the first hour, and that was with Engelbert Humperdinck. Of course, what we've been doing is playing the number two hits in the years of the 60s and 70s in the month of June, July, or August. Before each set of three songs, I give you the title of the songs that beat them out in those same particular months, and your job is trained, of course, to match them up. So in the case of There Goes My Everything by Mr. Engelbert Humperdinck, he lost out to Peter and Gordon, who had a number one hit with A World Without Love in June of 67. In August of 78, Grease by Frankie Valli lost out to the number one song for that month, Three Times a Lady by the Commodores. And in July of 70, Give Me Just a Little More Time by the chairman of the board, lost out to Close to You by the Carpenters. So that's our theme music. We have lots more music coming up, lots of great requests. Stay with us here on The Oldies Show.
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6: Good morning. Happy Sunday. Sure hope you have a great day today. A little bit cooler today, but negligible. Temperatures still topping out in the 90s. Heat index values upper 90s with a chance for some afternoon showers and storms. 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That's your latest forecast. I'm meteorologist Mike Witcher from the East Tennessee Weather Center. And remember to always get the latest forecast weather updates with the East Tennessee Weather app.
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Thanks, Al from Saskatoon, Canada, for that request of a very upbeat, up-tempo version of Good Times by Chic. And we also had a request from nearby Altamont from Julius, and he wanted to hear, and we played Chris doing Step by Step. By the way, we are archived, which means you can go on our website at any time, look for On Demand, and on demand, you'll see a picture of myself with the banner of the Oldie Show. Open that up, and you're going to get your options that take you back to February of this year. 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And of course, it's the Oldie Show, and I'm your host, Jerry Krause.

Thank you, Lana Burnhills, for that request of When I Fall in Love. I did not have it by the Letterman, but I have to think you're not too disappointed. That was a beautiful rendition of a song that is one of our favorites. When I Fall in Love and Doris Day, and one of our favorite folks and a great sponsor of ours is Sabina Rogers. She is now living in Australia, but she probably is in town now that it's the very busy season for the track season up at Saratoga Saddlery. You'll hear her commercials all the time. She's been one of my longest sponsors and one of our dearest friends. So I'm playing a song for you, Sabina. I hope you enjoy. I know you like Connie Francis, My Heart Has a Mind of Its Own. And we had Oh How Happy with Shades of Blue doing that, a request from Brian of Saratoga Springs. We're going out of this hour, and we'll be back right after the news, by the way, with a song, a request from Bill and Donna from Chatham, Massachusetts, and they want to hear Days of Wine and Roses by Andy Williams. See you right after the news.

We're back here on The Oldies Show. I'm your host, Jerry Krause, and we are continuing to play only number two hits that happened in the month of June, July, or August in the 60s or 70s. And what we're going to do is have a little trivia by giving you the actual names of the number one hits that beat them out prior to playing sets of three songs of number two hits. And we'll do that right after I tell you that we also had a little tribute to Dolly Parton's, again, another request song, and this time it was Jolene, a song that she wrote, made it to number 60 on the Billboard charts, and in country charts, it made it to number one. In fact, it was one of 26 number one hits that she had on the country billboards. And that song was a request, by the way, from Cecilia from Saratoga Springs, who just had a birthday. Even more excitement later on today because of a big event taking place within her family. We'll share more of that information at the time that we have our requests. But I also want to give you the names of those three songs that beat out the next three songs that you hear. The song Light My Fire by the Doors was number one in July of 67. And Mrs. Robinson by Simon and Garfunkel, that was number one in 68, June of 68. And July of 60, that was I'm Sorry, that made it to number one with Brenda Lee.

0: One of the few times Elvis didn't come in number one, that was number two, A Mess of Blues by Elvis in July of 60. I'm Sorry beat him out, Brenda Lee doing that. And in 1968, June of 68, Miss You by Rolling Stones came in second to Mrs. Robinson with Simon and Garfunkel. And it was Light My Fire that came in number one by the Doors, beating out I'm a Believer by the Monkees. After a few announcements, we'll come back with three names of number one songs before playing three number two songs that came in second to those songs.
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0: Terry Krause now with those three names of number one hits that beat out the songs that you're about to hear. Mrs. Robinson, June of 1968. Simon and Garfunkel. Hot Stuff with Donna Summers, June of 1979. And Close to You by the Carpenters, July 1970.

0: Three Dog Night came in number two in the month of July of 1970, losing out to Close to You by the Carpenters. We helped kick off our second hour with that very same song. They came in number one in July of 70. And we also had Come On Everybody. That was a number two hit for June of 79. We had Eddie Cochran's version. And Donna Summers beat that particular song out with Hot Stuff as number one in June of 79. And in June of 68, Mrs. Robinson, once again, of another number two song in that same month of June of 68, Boogie Oogie Oogie by the Taste of Honey group. So that's it. That's our theme music for today. We have so many great, great requests coming up. Stay with us.
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2: Weather. Let's check the weather.
3: Good morning. Happy Sunday. Sure hope you have a great day today. A little bit cooler today, but negligible. Temperatures still topping out in the 90s. Heat index values upper 90s with a chance for some afternoon showers and storm. 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That's your latest forecast. I'm meteorologist Mike Witcher from the East Tennessee Weather Center. And remember to always get the latest forecast weather updates with the East Tennessee Weather app.
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Plenty more good times ahead here on The Oldies Show. That was Good Times Roll by The Cars. Thank you, Lisa, from Washington Crossing, Pennsylvania, for that request. And thank you, Greg, from Saratoga, for requesting Oh Pretty Woman with Roy Orbison. More requests coming right up.

0: We opened our show on the second hour with a request from Cecilia from Saratoga, and it was the request for a crossover hit by Dolly Parton, so we played Jolene. We mentioned that Cecilia not only had a birthday earlier this week, but a lot of excitement was ahead here today in her family, and that's because her daughter Abigail is marrying, probably within the next hour or so, Nicholas, and those last two songs were requests by both the bride and groom. The song My Girl by The Temptations was a request from Nicholas, and L-O-V-E Love by Nat King Cole was Abigail's request. Now, coincidentally, both of those songs came out just about the same time in the mid-60s. So best wishes and congratulations to the bride and groom. More requests coming right up.
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Johnny Angel, Shelley Fabares. That is the request from John and Martha from Buffalo. Thank you for that. And thank you, Anne, from Boston Spa. She dedicated a song she wanted us to play, I Have a Love and One Hand, One Heart, to Abigail and Nicholas, the Abigail being the daughter of her dear friend Cecilia. And that was Barbara Streisand and Johnny Mathis doing that. And we're going to have a special tribute song that was written by Dolly Parton's as a way of saying so long today, and we'll end it on a humorous note as well. The song I Will Always Love You by Whitney Houston, and the humor, which was so typical of Dolly, when asked what she wanted him to write on her tombstone, she responded, "Well, where is she? She's supposed to be in here." So that's the way of saying so long to Dolly and to you all. We'll see you next weekend.

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0: already had a couple of spotty showers and thunderstorms around the area, and that's going to be the story as we get into our afternoon. Remember, we do have a chance for severe storms with heat index values near 100. 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That's your latest forecast. I'm meteorologist Mike Witcher from the East Tennessee Weather Center. And remember to always get the latest forecast weather updates with the East Tennessee Weather app.
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0: 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I'm meteorologist Mike Witcher from the East Tennessee Weather Center. 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

0: 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I'm meteorologist Mike Witcher from the East Tennessee Weather Center. And remember to always get the latest forecast weather updates with the East Tennessee Weather app.
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0: 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I'm meteorologist Mike Witcher from the East Tennessee Weather Center. And remember to always get the latest forecast weather updates with the East Tennessee Weather app.
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0: 1027. That's your latest forecast. I'm meteorologist Mike Witcher from the East Tennessee Weather Center. And remember to always get the latest forecast weather updates with the East Tennessee Weather app.
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0: 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I'm meteorologist Mike Witcher from the East Tennessee Weather Center. And remember to always get the latest forecast weather updates with the East Tennessee Weather app.
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Sure hope you've had a great Labor Day weekend so far. As we get into our Labor Day Monday, we still have a chance for some afternoon showers and thunderstorms, but the heat stress, the heat and humidity come down just a bit, with forecast highs back in the upper 80s.

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1: 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I'm meteorologist Mike Witcher from the East Tennessee Weather Center. And remember to always get the latest forecast weather updates with the East Tennessee Weather app.
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Sure hope you've had a great Labor Day weekend so far. As we get into our Labor Day Monday, we still have a chance for some afternoon showers and thunderstorms, but the heat stress, the heat and humidity come down just a bit, with forecast highs back to the upper 80s.

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1: 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I'm meteorologist Mike Witcher from the East Tennessee Weather Center. And remember to always get the latest forecast weather updates with the East Tennessee Weather app.
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